From Union City, those Harry Styles tickets on Harry Styles Talk Back Thursday. Well, we've got more tickets not only this Thursday, but even before then with Hollywood Hamilton and the KTU Morning Crew this Tuesday and Wednesday.

We'll hear a lot of that song over the next month or so leading up to Halloween. The Beat of New York, 103.5 KTU, and the city is announcing its biggest ever trick or streets. 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

Island, Brooklyn, and Queens. 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

Commercial free on the beat of New York, 103.5 KTU. There's still more time for an outdoor concert. And that's right, Usher comes to MetLife Stadium, October 15th.

As Teddy swims on the beat of New York, 103.5 KTU, and a great opening to his show on Friday night at Barclays Center as he came down from up above while singing The Door. Also, a lot of people didn't expect him to put on Van Halen's Jump in his very own version on Friday night. Everybody celebrated Teddy's birthday also on Friday, as his birthday was a week before.

103.5 KTU, the beat of New York. If you haven't heard already, beginning on October 11th, New Jersey transit into the city. For about 5 weeks, all Midtown direct trains are going to stop in Hoboken instead of Penn Station while crews are finishing up work on the new portal North Bridge. If you're heading to Manhattan, you'll have to transfer to the path, a bus, or ferry.

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New York, and the countdown is on for Thursday. Harry Styles Talk Back Thursdays right here on KTU. 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

103.5 KTU, the beat of New York. We had a Jets loss, a Giants win yesterday over the Cardinals, and we look toward later on tonight. Yes, a night game in Tampa Bay as the Yankees look to bounce back in Game 2 of the American League Division Series. We'll see what happens before we come back to Yankee Stadium.

commercial free on the beat of New York, 103.5 KTU, and just around the corner, Halloween and the 36th annual Tompkins Square Halloween Dog Parade is coming up already October 17th, 1 week from this Saturday in the East Village.

What a great way to kick off the weekend by Teddy Swims on Friday night at Barclays Center, the Beat of New York, 103.5 KTU. He came in with a grand entrance from the rooftop of Barclays Center right on down to the stage, and also did a cover of Jump by Van Halen. She likes

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1: And in Springfield, not easy coming off of 24 eastbound, trying to head on to 78. That ramp is going to be partially blocked with a collision. New Jersey Turnpike, the construction has cleared away. In Brooklyn, Ocean Parkway closed both ways, Avenue S to Avenue R. Police are on the scene doing an investigation. All good at your Hudson River crossings either way. I'm Bernie Viter from the WOR Newsroom.
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1: If you're heading for the Hudsons, you'll be happy to know that everything's in really good shape right now, nice and quiet. All two inside the street parking rules in effect for today in Brooklyn Ocean Parkway. That's closed in both directions. Police are doing an investigation between Avenue R and Avenue S. Now, if you're traveling in New Brunswick, Route 1 northbound, not looking good. Coming off the Morris Goodkind Bridge between Route 18 and Edmund Street, two lanes are knocked out with an accident. And 24 eastbound, the ramp to 78 in Springfield, partially blocked with a collision. I'm Bernie Viter from the WOR Newsroom.
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1: In Brooklyn, Ocean Parkway closed both directions. Police are doing an investigation, Avenue R to Avenue S. And over on Route 1 in New Brunswick, two lanes are knocked out with the crash northbound between Route 18 and Edmund Street. So this is as you come off the Morris Goodkind Bridge. Delays on that stretch of Route 1 northbound. And on the Garden State Parkway northbound, there's a stalled vehicle before exit 135. Delays starting to build up on the LIE westbound from the Grand Central, taking you out to Woodhaven Boulevard. And a bit busy on the inbound Gowanus back from the Prospect to Atlantic Ave. I'm Bernie Fighter from the WOR Newsroom.
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0: It's the Hollywood Hamilton Show on the KTU Morning Crew. A lot happening this morning. Tickets to, you know what we're bringing back? It's a ticket that I never saw coming. This New York City Wine and Food Festival. $300 tickets.
1: Yes.
2: Yum, yum.
1: It's a big taste test.
0: Yeah, but it's such an expensive ticket, Marie, right?
1: Yeah, very.
0: So we've got more of those tickets to be given away this morning right here on KTU. Let's see. I think we're going to go. Oh, yeah, that's right. We're going to go to Astra right now. It's Astra. It's the dirt to dish right there. And what do you got, Astra? What's going on?
3: Well, Taylor Swift made a surprise appearance on Saturday Night Live this weekend to support her bestie, Dakota Johnson, who hosted and joked about her history of dating musicians, including Chris Martin, and called Taylor her literal therapist. Now, Taylor quickly said, basically, I'm not your therapist. You just come to my house every week, drink wine, and vent. And then Taylor later came back out with a birthday cake for Dakota, who turned 37. Dolly Parton personally picked the woman who's going to be playing her on Broadway before she passed away. Three actresses are going to portray Dolly at different stages in her life in Dolly, a True Original Musical, which is set to begin previews at the St. James Theater in December. 30,000 free tickets are being made available to New York City public middle and high school students during the show's first year. And opening night is January 19th, which would have been Dolly's 81st birthday. Ciara was working that baby bump on the runway at the Paris Fashion Week. She's currently pregnant with baby number 5, and she walked in the Junya Wadabi show over the weekend in a crop top and leggings that showed off her growing belly. By the way, this is going to be Ciara's 4th child with Russell Wilson.
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1: My wife died in a car accident a year ago, and then she came back to life, but she says she saw her first husband, and ever since then she's...
2: Okay, whoa.
3: Hold on a second.
2: Let's hold up there.
3: Okay.
2: Slow down, Tom. Your wife was in a car accident a year ago?
1: She actually died. She was clinically dead. They were able to revive her afterwards, but she says she saw her first husband when she was dead.
2: Okay.
3: Her first husband died?
1: He died 4 years ago. We got married soon after. We've been together 3 years.
2: All right, so she comes back to life on the scene.
1: She says she saw him in a vision, and now she misses him, and now she goes out all the time with her friends. She's not the same. She's distant. I think she might be having an affair.
3: Well, I mean, that this obviously was a life-changing situation that she was
2: imagine.
3: In. I mean, I don't even know what to say. This is...
2: Okay, this is out there. Let's go. Let's get her on the phone. Her name is Millie.
4: Hello?
3: Hi, is this Millie?
4: This is Millie.
3: So glad I got a hold of you. We've been trying to reach you for a couple of days.
4: Well, I don't like picking up the phone for strangers.
3: Well, I'm calling to let you know that you have a dozen long stem roses coming your way today. Isn't that awesome? So I would like to offer you a dozen long stem roses today, free of charge.
4: I don't understand. Is this one of those telemarketing calls? I'm not giving you my credit card.
3: Okay, well, good, because I'm not going to ask you for a credit card. And even if you insisted on me taking it, I would absolutely say, no, ma'am, I am not taking your credit card number. The only thing we ask in return for these free flowers, Millie, is that you maybe talk about us on your Facebook page or your Instagram. Do you use Instagram?
4: I do have an Instagram, mostly for my dog, though.
3: Okay, for your dog. That's awesome. Your dog has his own Instagram.
4: Mm-hmm. A pug.
3: Aww.
4: Puggy Wuggy.
3: Well, these flowers are for you, and we just want you to talk about us, or your little pug can talk about us on his Instagram.
4: So are you going to deliver them to me? Because I'm not coming in to pick them up.
3: Well, no, that's fine. What we're going to do is I'm going to need a name of someone that you would like to send these roses to, and we will send them to that person and attach a note for you.
4: You're giving me flowers to send to somebody else?
3: Yes, that's how it works. Are you married?
4: Do I have to send them to the person I'm married to?
3: No, not at all. You can send them to whoever you would like to.
4: His name is Joseph.
3: Joseph. And what would you like to say to Joseph?
4: I'm really looking forward to seeing you again.
3: Looking forward to seeing you again. And wow. You're married.
2: Okay. Married to Tom.
4: Well,
2: yeah. married to Tom. I don't know if you knew that. Did you know that?
3: I know that Millie is married to Tom because I happen to speak to Tom.
4: What?
2: My name's Sean Hollywood Hamilton. I work with Marie.
3: Hi there.
2: Marie and I are radio personalities on a radio station in New York City called WKTU.
4: Who are you?
2: We do this feature called War of the Roses.
4: Okay.
2: And Tom called us. And he's...
4: What?
2: Tom is on the line right now. He's been on the line the entire full time that you've been talking to Marie.
4: I don't want to be on the radio.
2: In just a minute, we're going to offer you, Marie and I are going to offer you something, a little incentive in order to air the call. You're not live right now, but I'm going to just come out and say it, Millie, okay? Tom thinks you've been acting different for over a year, about a year now, ever since you died and were revived and came back to life. Yes. You've haven't been, what? You've
4: I don't
1: I want a divorce.

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2: Sunny for today with a high up to 69. Overnight, clear skies, low 48, and more sunshine Tuesday. Cooler, though, high 62. It's 55 degrees now at the Beat of New York.
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1: What we're going to do right here is go back, go back, go back. 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
2: 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Again, our listeners, you never see some of these coming. New Radicals, you get what you give. Wow, Marie.
3: Vinny from Staten Island, and he writes, I hear this song and I'm right back at the Staten Island Mall. The video was filmed there and I practically lived at that mall as a kid, so seeing a place I knew all over the video was such a trip. I even knew a few people who ended up in it. I miss those days hanging around the mall with friends, just being a kid.
2: Wow, this song puts the feel-good in feel-good flashback track of the morning right here on KT.

0: 1993, the feel-good flashback track of the day. The New Radicals right there, You Get What You Give. Boy, that brought back a couple of memories for me. You would have never heard that on KTO. But it's just such a good feel-good song. That's what I love.
1: Great tune.
0: All right, Astra, some feel-good flashback facts now.
2: That song became their biggest hit, peaking at number 36 on the Billboard Hot 100. But just a year later, frontman Greg Alexander broke up the band and stepped out of the spotlight, becoming a hugely successful songwriter behind hits like The Game of Love and Murder on the Dance Floor. Now, fast forward to today, New Radicals are actually officially back. They released their first original song in 28 years this past summer, and they're now working on their first new album since 1998 called Maybe You've Been Brainwashed Too.
0: Thank you, Astra. All right, your flashback favorite song. We'd like to hear from you, 69935. Just tell us your song, tell us your story, and hopefully tomorrow, Marie might be reading your story as well.
3: What's happening in New York?
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2: If you're an artist in New York City, the city just doubled the maximum amount available through its City Artist Corp grant from $5,000 to $10,000, which is the first increase in nearly 20 years. And starting this month, recipients can also get free art supplies through Materials for the Arts. So if you're a musician, dancer, filmmaker, photographer, or another working artist in the city, applications are now open. Jersey residents, do not put away that bug spray just yet, because New Jersey has now confirmed its first West Nile virus death of the year, with 26 cases reported across 13 counties, including 8 new cases just this past week. Now, state health officials say mosquitoes are still active despite the cooler weather, but they're reminding everyone to use repellent and get rid of any standing water around your home. Only in New York would your dog potentially have a nicer hotel room than you. A luxury dog hotel here in New York City is offering a VIP suite that costs up to $1,000 a night. It's a private room with a human-sized bed, TV, 24/7 supervision, and plenty of pampering for your pup. So basically, while you're away on vacation, your dog can be living its best five-star life right here in Manhattan. One of New York City's biggest celebrity restaurant hotspots heading to Long Island. Anthony Vitolo of Emilio Blotto's, the downtown Italian spot that we all know, which brings in all the
0: A-listers. Wait a minute, I thought that spot was Asian.
2: What? Emilio's Blotto? Oh. Italian.
0: Okay, go ahead. Sorry.
2: Where have you been?
4: He was trying to make a joke, which just didn't land. I think
1: go
4: that
1: ahead,
4: was
1: Astra.
0: It didn't land. Yeah, it didn't
1: okay.
0: land. Okay.
1: All right. Excuse the ring.
4: Didn't work.
0: Excuse the ring.
4: Moving on. Yes.
2: Well, all the A-listers go to Emilio's. Now they're teaming up with Long Island chef Salvatore Sorrentino to open a new restaurant in Garden City. It's going to be called Vitolo Sorrentino, taking over the former ITA kitchen.
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3: Tuesday cooler, the high 62. It's 56 degrees now at the Beat of New York.
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0: son, tell me something good.
1: Lauren from Fort Jeff.
2: Tell me something good.
3: Ooh. Yeah, Long Island's in the house.
1: Hey.
0: What? Really? Really?
3: Yes. Of course. Who's on? Tell me something good.
1: Hey, this is Lauren, and I just got engaged, and I did the proposal.
3: That's cool.
0: All right, very cool.
1: It was all me. It was all me. Everything.
0: Let me ask you, how long have you known the guy before you asked him to marry you?
1: So we were together for like 7 years.
0: 7 years?
3: That's a while. Mm-hmm. That's a while, Lauren.
0: What, you mean, well, you were dating for 7 years, or did you know him for 7 years?
1: We knew each other for 7 years.
4: Did you get tired of him, not proposing to you, so you proposed to him?
1: He never proposed to me, so I was done with it. I was like, I'm going to go ahead and do this myself.
0: Right? After 7 years. After 7 years.
3: Proud of you.
1: I mean, come on.
3: did you buy the ring, or did he?
1: You know, it was kind of funny in that way. I showed up, and, well, I'll tell you the story, but... I did not buy the ring. He's going to buy the ring. He hasn't given me a ring yet. It's not even.
0: Wow.
1: Yeah.
0: All right. Let's just, so don't hold out 7 years for the ring. Okay. Yeah. Just really stay on him. Yeah. Yeah. Stay on him.
1: But I asked. It was all me.
0: Wow. So how did it go down? Tell us how it went down. Go ahead.
3: Yeah.
1: So he never knew that I was a singer. I love to sing. I sing in the car. I sing in the shower. I sing. Never like opened up about it. And so
0: wait a minute, hold on. So you knew him for 7 years before you proposed to him, and he never knew you were a singer?
1: No. And it was kind of something I kept to myself, but I felt like, you know what? I'm going to make this special, and I'm going to bring it out, and I'm going to open up and show him who I really am. And
3: ooh.
1: It's not that he wasn't encouraging. I've just been really, you know, closed off about it, you know, nervous.
0: About what? About what?
1: For singing in front of people, you know, and I'm really self-conscious about my singing, and I just didn't think I was any good.
3: Okay, so it's like a private thing that's just yours, and you like to do it just you, and
5: sometimes these are the people with the voice that will surprise you, for sure.
1: But I came out to show him, you know, for our engagement, so I did it for the proposal.
3: What did you sing?
0: So you sang to him as you proposed to him?
1: I did. Oh, I did.
0: Okay. Okay.
3: What did you sing? Oh, I'm dying.
1: It's a song. It's a song by Etta James. It's At Last.
3: Oh.
1: I don't know if you've ever heard of it.
0: Of course.
3: It's the most beautiful song ever.
5: It's a classic.
1: Yeah.
5: Amazing tune.
1: By the way,
4: with this story, if you make Marie cry, we're giving you a full box of t-shirts. Just FYI.
1: Ooh.
4: So. Go ahead.
1: And I got down on my knee. I looked up at him, and I took his hand, and I started to sing.
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4: Say it. Hollywood Hamilton and the KTU Morning Crew are back. Next.
5: 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Every day I get up on a throne. I want to

0: You stay locked in. Give you options. Morning Crew got news that's dropping. What's popping?
1: What are you doing, Marie? What is that called?
2: I'm dancing in my chair.
3: It looks like you're driving.
2: Oh, really?
1: All right, Marie, what's popping? The big story that stands out to you this morning when you woke up before you came to work?
2: Well, Costco is becoming more than just a place where you go for 100 paper towels and a kayak. According to USA Today, Costco is turning into a place where people are not only meeting friends, but they're even, you ready for this?
1: Oh,
2: wait,
1: man.
2: For it.
4: Oh, no.
2: Finding romance.
1: Anthony.
2: Yes.
1: Producer Anthony.
2: Right? And I mean, come on, Anthony, you gotta really understand and you must get it. I certainly do. There's something about Costco.
1: Think about it. The taste test area. The taste test area,
2: yes!
1: Anthony.
2: $1.50 for a hot dog, a drink, and a date. So,
1: wow.
2: Anthony, Astra, I've got a Costco card. Let's go.
4: Let's go.
2: Great date.
1: All right. Let's see. Anthony, go ahead. Talk to us.
3: Well, for part 3 of the candy corn bullshit.
4: Oh, no.

0: 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So if a company makes canceling difficult, report them at nyc.gov. Click to cancel.
1: It's the gym.
2: Yes,
1: the
2: that for sure, because they're so sneaky about that stuff, aren't they?
3: All right, ladies and gentlemen, we're going to our resident mean girl. Here she is right now. Astra, what's poppin'?
4: So we're all familiar with Pilates, but have you heard about Brolotties? It's Pilates class for men only. And what's funny about this whole thing is a lot of guys would always say that they didn't think Pilates would be challenging because it's a workout mostly for women. But once they got on that

0: And now you're drifting asleep to the scent and sound of waves. Ah, no, that's a dog licking your ear.
1: Biscuit.
0: It just might be our greatest scent ever. Now with odor fighting power. New game plus with Oxy. 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
4: Sunny for today with a high up to 70. Clear skies tonight, low 48, and a sunny Tuesday. It's going to be cooler with a high 62. It's 55 degrees now at the beat of New York.
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KTU, it's the crew, Office of the Week coming up next, a little less than 30, maybe a minute away, and it's all brought to us by Liberty Bagels, by the way. That's coming up in a minute. But right now...

0: Let's take a little listen on what today's War of the Roses is all about.
1: My wife died in a car accident a year ago, and then she came back to life, but she said she saw her first husband, and ever since then she's...
2: Okay, whoa.
3: Hold on a second.
2: Let's hold up there.
3: Okay.
2: Slow down, Tom. Your wife was in a car accident a year ago?
1: Yes. She actually died. She was clinically dead. But they were able to revive her afterwards. But she said she saw her first husband as when she was dead.
2: Okay.
3: Her first husband died?
1: He died 4 years ago. We got married soon after. We've been together for three years. She says she saw him in a vision, and now she goes out all the time with her friends. You know, she's not the same. She's distant. I think she might be having an affair.
0: You gotta be kidding me.
3: This one was, like, so crazy.
0: Right? So, from the dead, the first husband comes back and convinces her to cheat behind the back of the new
3: husband.
0: Really?
3: I know.
4: Yeah. Okay.
0: Okay. Wow. Next on War of the Roses. But right now, you got to be kidding me. But right now, office of the week. Who do we got? What do we got?
3: Wellington Leal, and he works at Wellington's Boomer on the Go. He is his own business owner.
5: Nice.
3: He writes, while I travel around New York and New Jersey, I always listen to KTU in the morning. You all make me laugh and get me ready for the day and the next little doggy to groom.
0: Oh, aww. So cool. Wellington.
3: Yes.
0: Wellington.
3: Wellington, darling. Yes. Bring your poodles, bring your pups. All are welcome here at Wellington's Groom of the Go.
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0: 55 degrees now at the beat of New York.
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7: My wife died in a car accident a year ago, and then she came back to life, but she says she saw her first husband, and ever since then she's...
8: Okay, whoa.
9: Hold on a second.
8: Let's hold up there.
9: Okay.
8: Slow down, Tom. Your wife was in a car accident a year ago?
7: She actually died. She was clinically dead. They were able to revive her afterwards. But she said she saw her first husband when she was dead.
8: Okay.
9: Her first husband died?
7: He died 4 years ago. We got married soon after. We've been together 3 years.
8: All right, so she comes back to life on the scene.
7: She says she saw him in a vision, and now she misses him, and now she goes out all the time with her friends. She's not the same. She's distant. I think she might be having an affair.
9: Well, I mean, that this obviously was a life-changing situation that she was
8: imagine.
9: In. I mean, I don't even know what to say. This is...
8: Okay, this is out there. Let's go. Let's get her on the phone. Her name is Millie.
10: Hello?
9: Hi, is this Millie?
10: This is Millie.
9: So glad I got a hold of you. We've been trying to reach you for a couple of days.
10: Well, I don't like picking up the phone for strangers.
9: Well, I'm calling to let you know that you have a dozen long stem roses coming your way today. Isn't that awesome? So I would like to offer you a dozen long stem roses today, free of charge.
10: I don't understand. Is this one of those telemarketing calls? I'm not giving you my credit card.
9: Okay, well, good, because I'm not going to ask you for a credit card. And even if you insisted on me taking it, I would absolutely say, no, ma'am, I am not taking your credit card number. The only thing we ask in return for these free flowers, Millie, is that you maybe talk about us on your Facebook page or your Instagram. Do you use Instagram?
10: I do have an Instagram, mostly for my dog, though.
9: Okay, for your dog. That's awesome. Your dog has his own Instagram.
10: Mm-hmm. A pug.
9: Aww.
10: Puggy Wuggy.
9: Well, these flowers are for you, and we just want you to talk about us, or your little pug can talk about us on his Instagram.
10: So are you going to deliver them to me? Because I'm not coming in to pick them up.
9: Well, no, that's fine. What we're going to do is I'm going to need a name of someone that you would like to send these roses to, and we will send them to that person and attach a note for you.
10: You're giving me flowers to send to somebody else?
9: Yes, that's how it works. Are you married?
10: Do I have to send them to the person I'm married to?
9: No, not at all. You can send them to whoever you would like to.
10: His name is Joseph.
9: Joseph. And what would you like to say to Joseph?
10: I'm really looking forward to seeing you again.
9: Looking forward to seeing you again. And wow. You're married.
8: Okay. Married to Tom.
10: Well,
8: yeah. She's married to Tom. I don't know if you knew that. Did you know that?
9: I know that Millie is married to Tom because I happen to speak to Tom.
10: What?
8: My name's Sean Hollywood Hamilton. I work with Marie.
9: Hi there.
8: Marie and I are radio personalities on a radio station in New York City called WKTU.
10: Who are you?
8: We do this feature called War of the Roses.
10: Okay.
8: And Tom called us. And he's...
10: What?
8: Tom is on the line right now. He's been on the line the entire full time that you've been talking to Marie.
10: I don't want to be on the radio.
8: In just a minute, we're going to offer you, Maria and I are going to offer you something, a little incentive in order to air the call. You're not live right now, but I'm going to just come out and say it, Millie, okay? Tom thinks you've been acting different for over a year, about a year now, ever since you died and were revived and came back to life. You've haven't been, what?
7: I want a divorce. I'm done. I want a divorce.
10: Okay. Well, great.
8: Well, who's just...
9: Well, that's it?
8: That's it?
10: Well, honestly, I mean, I...
8: Millie, what happened when you died a year ago? What happened? He said ever since you passed away, were revived, you were a totally different person for over a year.
9: Yeah, you now don't want kids. You got the two of you talked about having a family and children, and now suddenly you've changed your mind. You don't want to talk to him anymore. And who is Joseph exactly?
10: You really want to know the truth, Tom? You want to do this right here?
7: Yes, definitely, yes.
10: Terry came to me, and he told me to watch out for you, and you know exactly what I'm talking about. You're the one who did this.
11: What is going on?
7: No, I don't know. I have no idea what she's talking about.
10: Tom, you know exactly what I'm talking about.
8: Whoa.
9: Hello?
8: Whoa.
9: Wait, Millie?
8: Okay, hold on. She hung up. Stand by.
7: She's wrong. She's lying.
8: Well, Tom, is there anything you could fill us in on? Because she's pretty adamant about something. What a bizarre
9: what
8: call.
9: What is going on?
8: What a bizarre call.
7: No, I don't know. It's all her.
9: So you're saying there isn't anything?
7: Yeah, there's nothing I can do. I mean, she definitely made it up.
8: All right, 1-800-245-1035. Let's go to the phone.
9: This is so crazy.

0: to you. It is the crew. We're going to go right back to commercial-free nonstop music coming up next. But producer Anthony wanted me to remind everybody that Harry Styles tickets tomorrow.
1: Yep, tomorrow and Wednesday.
0: Tomorrow and Wednesday, both days?
1: And Wednesday, yeah.
0: All right, what time are we going to be giving away those Harry Styles tickets?
1: 7 a.m.
0: 7 a.m., top of the hour, Harry Styles tickets. And not only that, dinner for two at Sushi by Boo, one of your more high-end fashionable sushi restaurants in Manhattan, and then you're carted off to Harry Styles at Madison Square Garden. All right, that's tomorrow, 7 o'clock, right here on KTU. Now, with that being said, let's take it on over to Mama Marie, and it's Marie's inspirational moment of the morning.
2: Sometimes you give your best to people who don't give it back. 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So don't let a few disappointments change the way you love people. Remember, a good heart is always worth holding on to. Happy Monday, everybody.

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1: Red wine. Let's go to the beach, eat, let's go get a wave. They say what they gonna say. Have a drink, clink, found a Bud Light. 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

0: before you go, there's something I want you to have.
1: Oh, it's beautiful. But wait a minute, isn't this...
0: Yeah, yes it is.
1: But I thought the old lady dropped it into the ocean in the air.
0: Well, baby, I went down and got it for you.
1: Aw, oh, you shouldn't have.

So if you're anticipating the release of Grand Theft Auto 6, well, there was a leak on Spotify for the album soundtrack, and it looks like Cardi B may have something to do with the playlist, as well as Travis Scott, Future, Metro Boomin, Morgan Wallen, Pink Pantherist, Young Lean, and so many others. KT

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1: I am.
0: I love it. I love that jacket. It's so cute. Good morning. It's Wendy here. Hope you had a great weekend. 103.5 KTU is the beat of New York, and 2.5 hours of nonstop music is on.

93.5 KTU, and our Giants win again. Now, the Jets lost, unfortunately. The Yanks, they are going to hope to tie up their series with Tampa Bay in the ALDS tonight. Fingers crossed. The beat up New York is commercial-free.

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safe to say that Anne Hathaway is having a pretty good year. So her third number one opening of 2026 after The Devil Wears Prada 2 and The Odyssey. Verity, of course, topping the box office this weekend. Congratulations. 103.5 KTU is the beat of New York.

Well, friend, coming up at 12:40 today with the throwback track, I have your way into Disco Halloween Spooktacular. That is coming up here on 103.5 KTU.

You, it's Wendy and City Council questioning reps from major tech companies today to discuss what else but AI. You know, at first we were afraid of it taking our jobs, and then it kind of escalated to being afraid of the end of humanity. I mean, really, quick. So, yeah, thankfully we are guaranteed human here. 103.5 KTU.

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4: 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We'll see a high of 72.
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3: So I must say, this disco Halloween spectacular looks like it's going to be so much fun. Oh, Franchelle, Lime, and more. So I've got your weigh-in that's coming up this hour around 12:42 on 103.5 KTU.

you going on this Monday workday? It's 103.5 KTU with Wendy Wilde alongside DJ Jenny Costa on the turntables. And want to give a big shout out to Kristen, who's got us on in Long Beach. That's from Niles.

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1: Sunny and breezy today, high 72. It'll be sunny and a high near 65 tomorrow.
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Well, our Yanks off to a bit of a rocky start with this series, but they are hoping that they can tie up their series with Tampa Bay in the ALDS tonight. So lots of luck to them. It's 103.5 KTU, the Beat of New York.

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4: Mostly sun today. It's a little bit breezy out there. High 72, sunshine for tomorrow and a high of 65.
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103.5 KTU. Now, astronomers say that they have detected the first ever radio signal from a planet outside the solar system. I mean, this is very exciting. Could you imagine, like, aliens up in space listening to KTU or something like it, right?

friend. We have Make Your Monday. Today's little bit of good news coming up right after this. And we're staying local this time around. It's about a 13-year-old prodigy from Long Island. And yeah, we're going into that next on 103.5 KTU.

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Oh, interesting. Would you ever let a stranger pick your date? 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Like, that sounds amazing. 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

103.5 KTU, it's Wendy Wilde, and wow, do we have chances for you to win some cash this hour? So, of course, 1,000 on the 30s is on the way, but also, we have your shot to win $500 courtesy of The Voice on NBC, so listen up. I'm going to have your shot to win around 227 here on the beat of New York.

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7: 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From the Bronx to the Belt, we are New York.

103.5 KTU, the beat of New York. It's Wendy here, and we are celebrating this all-new season of The Voice on NBC. And here's your chance to win $500. I have this question. If you know the answer, coaches Kelly Clarkson and Adam Levine are tied with how many Voice wins? Let me know. 800-245-1035. If you know the answer, you get it right. $500 courtesy of The Voice on NBC. Good luck from KTU.

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0: waiting plastic to be passed through a three-year-old mastiff. All right, I'm that already just feels weird to say on the radio. Got a whole lot coming your way. With your KTU Top 2, we're going to go back to the year 1995 this week, and I've got some money coming your way with your 1,000 on the 30s keywords returning to KTU. But now, how about this? We start off with you stepping into Maxwell's house. First house guest, 800-245-1035. This is the party you want to get to early, all right? Come on now. Michelle Branch, Beacon Theater this November. Hit me up. You want these passes? Fridge Montana and Max B.
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If you're looking in that mirror and you're seeing that reflection back and thinking to yourself, wow, dude, what would I do with $1,000? Let us help you out with some of that. Gonna give you some money in just a handful of minutes. Make sure you're rocking with us here on KTU for your 1,000 on the 30s keyword. We got your keyword, you're gonna enter it, you're gonna win. So, yeah, go ahead. Start to think about how you're gonna spend it. You're winning in two songs. KTU.

0: sure you're not going to be something that somebody else is going to be, because that's just kind of whack. I've got the list of Halloween costumes. You're going to see a lot this year, according to TikTok and Halloween Express. We're going to get into that next. But SZA, caught up with her on Zoom, and it was crazy. Have you ever wondered what it feels like as an artist to hear your music on the radio?
1: I used to feel really awkward about hearing myself on the radio, but now it's always like in a very strange, like serendipitous time. And it's like, oh, that's interesting that playing right now in this moment. Definitely like even touring in Malaysia for Control and Indonesia and Europe, like all these things, or even just going to Ghana for the Global Citizen Festival. Like it was crazy. I never thought that people would know my lyrics or care about my music or anything like that. So it definitely consistently blows my mind.

0: you've been planning your Halloween costume since, like, February, you're my type of person. I'm just going to put that out there. I've been trying to figure out exactly what it is that I want to be in a couple of weeks here. We've got Halloween on a Saturday this year, so you know it's going to be big lit. And I just saw that now is the, I guess, open enrollment, or now is when people are starting to put in their petition to be a part of the world's largest Halloween parade here in the city. Oh, hi, I'm Maxwell. It's 103.5 KTU. The beat up New York. Let me get to this costume.
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7: Inbound Holland Tunnel has a stall. It's about a 20-minute delay from the Pulaski Skyway. Little better from the other approaches. The outbound Holland up to a 20-minute delay. Lincoln Tunnel in 5 to 10. It's about 10 to 15 on the outbound side. Inbound George Washington Bridge, just a couple of minutes worth of delays. The Cross Bronx is heavy to 3rd Avenue. Westbound Cross Bronx is Castle Hill on out. Moshaloo Parkway southbound before the Deegan. It's an accident. You're backed up to the Henry Hudson Parkway. Inbound Gowanus, one lane reopened before the Prospect. Still have a truck fire. Delays across the Verrazano Bridge. From the WOR Newsroom, I'm Adrian Watson.
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to you the beat of New York, and what in the one percenter is going on with LeBron James? Okay, so if you haven't noticed, well, tonight, the Knicks, the world champions, are back with their very first preseason game of the season. They're going to be playing against the 76ers. LeBron James isn't going to be playing. He plays for the 76ers. But for some reason, he lives in New York. I mean, say you don't, you know what I'm saying? Say you don't want to be with the team. By saying you don't want to be with the team, he's going to be commuting via helicopter between living in New York and playing down in Philly. Whatever, that's random. Here's what else is popping off. Tonight, we got the Yankees taking on the Rays. We got Schlitty hitting the mound. And shout out to anybody who is a Jets fan. And there is a little something to celebrate from this past weekend's loss to the Bears. We got an interception for the first time in like 20 games. Almost 2 years waiting for your defense to catch a pass from the other team. Yeah, Jets fans, you deserve loyalty points.

0: question is it at?
1: 103.5 KTU, the beat of New York. Hey, nothing wrong with a little Shimon every once in a while, huh? Hey, if you're in traffic right now, right around Brooklyn, I think, is Gowanus Expressway. There's a truck fire, dude. Lanes are closed in both directions. 72nd Street in Bay Ridge. So just want to make sure that you are chilling. You know that KTU got you. Hanging out. Hanging out. Video games get no bigger than GTA, Grand Theft Auto 6. Hey, get this, it's officially rated M for mature, which isn't too surprising because of the, you know, the violence, the mature humor, the strong language, but there have been ratings reviews processed in Australia and New Zealand, and we're learning that the game won't just have sexual material, it's actually going to have, like, full-on scenes, apparently. Which is like, what? Not known whether these scenes will be used for comedy in the story or if they're gonna feel a little bit more mature and intimate. But either way, there's gonna be some grunty action in the game there. Makes you want to go get the game more, right? Yeah, you already pre-ordered.

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0: Dad probably wants the money. 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
0: Okay, that's what I thought. 1,000 on the 30s keyword. I'm going to give it to you. You're going to win in a few.
1: Okay.
0: All right, and you don't have to call, okay?
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0: 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Either Facebook, you can slide into the DMs on IG. You could text to 69935. That works. You could call. Like, just keep me in it. This is a thing that we're doing together, going down memory lane. Now, want to shout out to Long Island when I drop this one right here. Actual Brothers. You know this one too. A lot of R&B in 95. Chris, Andre, Brian, Jason. And they didn't want this. They didn't even think this was going to be, Candy Rain was going to be the best song. But it turned out to be a slapper, right? So for real.
1: Number 69935.

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8: 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What's in your wallet?
9: Still shut on the inbound Gowanus before the belt merge from that truck fire. Delays back onto the Staten Island Expressway past Clove Road. The Verrazano Bridge is loaded on both levels. The westbound Belt Parkway delays begin by Flatbush Avenue. They go to the Verrazano Bridge, and your westbound rubbernecking basically begins at Queens Boulevard. Outbound Brooklyn Bridge, absolutely loaded. Lincoln Tunnel, about 30 minutes both ways. The Holland Tunnel, about 30 minutes out, 25 back in from the Pulaski Skyway, just a few minutes in at the George Washington Bridge. From the WOR Newsroom, I'm Adrian Watson.
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you ever wanted to get a piece of MTA history, the pop-up shop, the memorabilia and collectibles pop-up shop, coming back the 8th and the 9th. 9 and 2, so 23 Avenue X, Brooklyn. What you're going to do is take the D train to Bay 50th Street if you're trying to, like, I think I want one of these, some of these orange seats in my house. That would be kind of tight, right?

This is 103.5 KTU, the beat of New York. And coming your way, I've got some French Montana. Gonna throw it back with NSYNC and your 535 bribe this week. Tickets to see Flo when they take over. Where's Flo gonna be at? Oh, Radio City Music Hall? That is massive. This week we're gonna be playing a game called What's a Better Feeling Than Blank? So, be here at 535 for those tickets. Right now it's Tame Impala and Jenny of Blackpink, Dracula on KTU.

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0: We play today's rhythm and the biggest throwbacks on 103.5 KTU. If you didn't know, today is World Teachers Day. And just want to show love to all the amazing educators who are listening to KTU right now. If you are a son or a daughter of an educator, if your son or daughter goes to school, they deal with a teacher, and I hope that you sent them with some flowers, with a card. So, I mean, if you didn't know that today was World Teachers Day, tomorrow, show them like some belated love, all right? Hey, right around the corner, we got 10 minutes till I kick down these tickets to see Flo with your 535 bribe. Remember, this week it's, what's a better feeling than blank?
1: I went deaf.
0: We're going to play that game in a few minutes. Ever since you left me on KTU.

are because I'm not above bribing you to listen to me on 103.5 KTU. Your 535 bribe tickets to see Flo. These girls are amazing. Saturday, February 13th, ways away, but still, you're going to want to secure these passes, all right? They'll be at Radio City Music Hall, and here's what's going down. Playing a game this week that I'm going to call, what's a better feeling than blank? All right, so this is so, I just literally made this up at like, I don't know, maybe 2:45 this afternoon. So here's what you can do. Be caller number 10, 800-245-1035. I'm going to throw something out there. I'm going to fill in the blank first. And then I'm going to see if you have something that might feel a little bit better than what I have there. You get it? That's what we're talking about right there. I'm going to press this right here. No, let's go to phone number 5. No, we'll hang tight. We'll get that in just a second. 800-245-1035. Let's see what you got, all right? What's a better feeling than blank? Hit me up if you want these Flo tickets. Good luck. Beautiful.

0: saying, when I tell you these girls are amazing in concert, their show is coming up February of next year, Radio City Music Hall. You think you want these tickets, huh?
1: I know my daughter wants them.
0: All right, we're going to do this for daughter. Let's go. What's her name?
1: Her name is Leah. She's sitting right next to me.
0: What's going on, superstar? Can you hear me?
2: Yeah.
0: All right, let's see, Dad. Let's do it for her. The game is, what's a better feeling than blank? What's a better feeling than ordering a six-piece Chicken McNuggets and actually getting seven? Man, that's a pretty good feeling. What's a better feeling than that?
1: I think waking up on Christmas morning and getting everything on your Christmas day.
0: Wow. I mean, that's a pretty damn good feeling. When you were a kid, it was like an...
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0: town over the weekend, hanging with the family, and didn't get a chance to watch, but I heard that there was a stage crasher. SNL, Dakota Johnson, she was hosting, and all jokes aside, 103.5 KTU, the beat of New York. She was joined on stage by her friend, Taylor Swift.
1: But I have really good friends. They don't judge me for dating these men. They're actually really supportive.
0: That's when Taylor stepped out.
1: I'm not your therapist, actually. You just show up once a week at my house with an empty bottle of wine and ask if I want some. Yeah, well, I have manners. And then you flop on my couch and overshare, and every so often I just say, damn, that's crazy.
0: So here's Taylor Swift with her latest on KTU. It's called Patient Zero.

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Then hit us with a talk bag using that keyword and letting us know that you need to see Harry Styles at the Garden.

you and I can both agree that there are a lot of crappy things on social media, right? But there are also a lot of amazing things as well. One of the amazing things, let's focus there. It gives people who have a passion for something a platform, right? And one of these people, kid has no idea I follow him. He's got 142K followers. But his name is Damien. The Toilet Kid Damien. Have you seen this kid? He loves toilets. Like, when it comes to the Mr. Know-It-All of toilets, this 12-year-old knows everything. Give him a follow. KTU.

0: Again, you're welcome for telling you about the toilet kid Damien. His Instagram, I'm telling you, is the funniest thing ever. This kid just goes and he deep dives into stories about vintage toilet bowls. I've learned more about the way the water swirls from this 12-year-old than anything. Hey, it's KTU. Long story short, over the weekend, I was visiting family in Wisconsin. My family, they've got a massive dog, a mastiff. If you know anything about that dog breed, giant. You could ride, her name is Nala, you could ride her back like a horse. She is 190 pounds. All right, so anyway, this dog also eats everything. And we spent some time trying to wait for her to pass plastic from a debit card that she got a hold of. So, this was one of the funniest things ever. Blew my mind. But I want to come to you, Rachel, on Long Island. One quick question. What has your pet or your dog or whatever ruined?
1: So I've got a cat, and my cat decided to climb the Christmas tree, and he got up inside of it. And when he got to the top, the whole thing tipped over, and about half the ornaments broke on the side that landed on the ground.
0: So pretty much your cat.

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1: Well, hello, hello, hello, Monday. How you feeling, baby? Pro style. Up in the building here to hold you down all the way to midnight. 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Hope everybody had an amazing weekend. We're going to get to the weekend's festivities and everything in a little bit. In the meantime, sit back, relax. The Pro Show kicking off right now on KTU.

0: sheet of print. I smack that until I leave a print. I smack that until it's cheetah print. Damn.
1: Smack that big up.

Yes, Waiting for Tonight on your number one. It's 103.5 KTU, the beat of New York, on this beautiful Monday evening. This is the kind of weather I love. When I say I love the fall weather, I love weather like this. All right? Not too cold, not too warm, just a beautiful, beautiful night. And beautiful day it was today. Clear skies. It's going to be like that the whole entire week. Not a cloud in sight till the weekend. So enjoy it, New York. Let's get back to the music on your number one. Olivia Dean is KTU. I could be.

taking you back to 2005 with that one, Pon the Replay, Rihanna, her breakout record, of course, that kicked off her whole entire career. What's popping? Pro Stab up in the building, holding you down. Don't forget, head over to KTU.com if you want to recap everything that happened over the weekend that you may have missed out on, okay? KTU.com is the place to be. Plus, we're going to talk about what you could win while you're there coming up in a little bit. All right, let's get back to the music. Sweet.

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0: But I just want to let you know that he's mine.

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0: 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Yes,
1: 103.5 KTU, the beat of New York. I love to see people in love, happily married for years. That's what it's all about. And Justin Timberlake and Jessica Biel are promoting just that. I mean, they're 14 years now. They're celebrating 14 years married, and Justin Timberlake posted a very special message to what he calls his favorite person in the world on social media. Go check out what they had to say. KTU.